0: It's Labor Day weekend. Not that kind of labor.
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0: Yup, but summer's not quite ending yet. Labor Day weekend on 93.5 The Lloyd.

leather-wrapped steering wheel, and an hour and a half of real country. Yep, 90 in a row. 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

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Grippo's barbecue chips. And lots of them, check. The fourth day, Big Bash Labor Day Hootenanny Weekend is on the air now on 93.5 The Lloyd.

country Labor Day hootenanny. We've sped up all the songs, and the cornhole game is in the backyard. 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

0: this. Even the guy who runs Grippo's, his name is Lloyd. 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

93.5 The Lloyd has Labor Day weekend cranked way up to 11. High stepping, high octane, eating, drinking, partying, and swinging in a hammock. Keep us on all weekend and Monday too. The Labor Day Hootenanny is on 93.5 The Lloyd.

The grass is cut, the car is washed, the backyard has the cornhole game set up, and the cooler's full of ice and brewskis. Dad's rolling some brats on the grill. The Lloyd has the 90 in a row hootenanny turned up to 11. It's Labor Day weekend on 93.5, The Lloyd. 90 in a row. 93.5, The Lloyd.

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So you're not going to win Jeopardy. 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

Uncle Howie's been hitting the Fireball whiskey a little hard there, along with Brooks and Dunn, all on the 4-day Big Bash Labor Day on 93.5 The Lloyd.

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0: that's going to leave a mark.
1: Oh, the music so rarely stops here in the Lloyd. 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

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They'll thank you later.

Labor Day weekend. Now all we need is Jeff Lyons to guarantee no rain for the holiday weekend. Jeff? Jeff? Jeff? Jeff? Party on, y'all, on 93.5 The Lloyd.

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Please eat, drink, drive, and cornhole responsibly this Labor Day weekend. Wearing protective tinted eyewear is highly recommended. 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

WLYD Chandler Evansville. 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

0: country Labor Day hootenanny. We've sped up all the songs, and the cornhole game is in the backyard. 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

Think about this. Even the guy who runs Grippo's, his name is Lloyd. 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

93.5 The Lloyd has Labor Day weekend cranked way up to 11. High stepping, high octane, eating, drinking, partying, and swinging in a hammock. Keep us on all weekend and Monday too. The Labor Day Hootenanny is on 93.5 The Lloyd.

The grass is cut. The car is washed. The backyard has the cornhole game set up. And the cooler's full of ice and brewskis. Dad's rolling some brats on the grill. The Lloyd has the 90 in a row hootenanny turned up to 11. It's Labor Day weekend on 93.5. The Lloyd.

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One with nine in a row. And one that puts the hammer down. 93.5 The Lloyd is the home of 90 in a row. 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
0: 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And our mothers. 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

0: Labor Day weekend. Now all we need is Jeff Lyons to guarantee no rain for the holiday weekend. Jeff? 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

0: We'll fix this and be back on the road of real country hits in just a few minutes next on 93.5 The Lloyd. 93.5 The Lloyd has your last chance at free tickets to see Lloyd Country Superstars, Brooks and Dunn.
1: I'm born to love again. 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
0: Brooks and Dunn will be at the Ford Center Thursday night. And Lloyd still has some tickets to give away. Just text Boogie, B-O-O-G-I-E, to 82474. Somebody's going to win tickets to see Lloyd Country Superstars Brooks and Dunn.
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0: 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They played nine in a row. Not bad until the Lloyd paved the way for Hammer Down all over town. This is just the beginning of 90 in a row now on 93.5, the pothole-free, commercial-free Lloyd.

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Wearing protective tinted eyewear is highly recommended. 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
0: Yup, but summer's not quite ending yet. 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

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The fourth day, Big Bash Labor Day Hootenanny Weekend is on the air now on 93.5 The Lloyd.

country Labor Day hootenanny. We've sped up all the songs, and the cornhole game is in the backyard. 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

0: Think about this. Even the guy who runs Grippo's, his name is Lloyd. The world is right.
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And so it was, all across the fruited plain. 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

This is WLYD Chandler, Evansville. But only the FCC calls us that. And our mothers, since we've grown up, friendly folks just call us, hey you, or mostly 93.5 The Lloyd.

93.5 The Lloyd has Labor Day weekend cranked way up to 11. High stepping, high octane, eating, drinking, partying, and swinging in a hammock. Keep us on all weekend and Monday too. The Labor Day Hootenanny is on 93.5 The Lloyd.

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0: 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The Lord.

The grass is cut. The car is washed. The backyard has the cornhole game set up. And the cooler's full of ice and brewskis. Dad's rolling some brats on the grill. The Lloyd has the 90 in a row hootenanny turned up to 11. It's Labor Day weekend on 93.5. 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

burgers, broads, grippos, and Alan Jackson. 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

Once upon a time, there were two radio stations, one with 9 in a row and the other one playing 90 in a row. Well, the 90 in a row station got the girl, a new car, became president of his high school class, and won the Olympic gold medal for playing the most country. 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

little how he's been hitting the Fireball whiskey a little hard there, along with Brooks and Dunn, all on the four-day Big Bash Labor Day on 93.5 The Lloyd. 90 in a row, 93.5 The Lloyd.

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spread the word, light the bonfire and call the girls. King and the can and the Marlboro man, Jack and Jim were a few good men. 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

celebrating 250 years of America. And when America was born in 1776, Evansville wasn't even invented yet. We showed up in 1812, fashionably late to the party. But we brought the best snacks. 93.5 The Loin.

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apple pie, baseball, pickup trucks, American flags, and 93.5 The Lloyd. That's the starter pack.

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But only the FCC calls us that. And our mothers. Since we've grown up, friendly folks just call us, hey you, or mostly 93.5 The Lloyd.

0: 93.5 The Lloyd plays commercials. Just a teeny tiny little itty bitty few of them. Not like this station with a ton of commercials. 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
0: Hey, hey, hey, hey, no racing there, Brooks and Dunn. You're on the Lloyd.
6: July 4th, 1776, Declaration of Independence. 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

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Mama and daddy put their roots right here, cause this is where the car broke down. Yellow dog school bus kicking up red.

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0: Nah, booger, we're stopped. But that means we're going to top off with some high-octane real country and be back on the road in just a couple minutes right here on 93.5 The Lloyd. 93.5 The Lloyd has your free tickets to Mustang Jam happening Saturday, September 12th at Tripoli Ranch in Hobstoft. It's a full day of music featuring Stack and Ace,
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0: 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What's your secret, America? Is it us? 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

0: You've got to work and put up with a new boss, same as the old boss. 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

250 years strong. George Washington could not tell a lie. We cannot tell a lie either. This is the best country station in Evansville, 93.5 The Loin. That is all.

Shout out to Sheila from Evansville. Love the chocolate chip cookies you brought by. And the mask? Well, we're wearing it right now. 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

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But only the FCC calls us that. And our mothers. Since we've grown up, friendly folks just call us, hey you, or mostly 93.5 The Lloyd.

0: The other station is stop, go, stop, go, stop, go. 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And when we do, it's a quick stop. And give me a soda while you're at it. 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

America's 250 years old. Evansville's 214. 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And we both sound better than ever. 93.5 The Lloyd.

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0: 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Three important words. 90. Lloyd. App. Got it? In other words, 90 in a row on the Lloyd app now. 93.5 The Lloyd.

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celebrating 250 years of America. And when America was born in 1776, Evansville wasn't even invented yet. We showed up in 1812, fashionably late to the party. But we brought the best snacks. 93.5 The Lloyd.

WLYD Chandler, Evansville. 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

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Of course, that was back before the war. Yeah, your uncle and I made quite a pair, flying F-15s through hostile air. He went down, but they missed me by a hair. He'd always stop right there and say,

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Anyone? 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
1: In honor of America's 250th, we were going to play 250 in a row. 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

Cows say the Lloyd is utterly the best. Giraffes stick their necks out for the Lloyd. And skunks think the other radio stations stink. 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And fortified with Retsin. 93.5 the Lloyd. This is WLYD Chandler Evansville. But only the FCC calls us that. And our mothers. Since we've grown up, friendly folks just call us, hey you, or mostly 93.5 the Lloyd.

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1: She was storming through the house that day, and I could tell she was leaving. And I thought, oh, she'll be back, till she turned around and pointed.

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Is it us? It's us, isn't it? 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
2: I'm Amy Adams, and here's what you need to know. An Evansville man was arrested Monday evening after he repeatedly called 911, including once to complain about his neighbor's grilling. Robert Peckrell was told that his neighbor was allowed to grill. He then claimed his neighbor threatened him. Peckrell was warned that 911 was for emergencies only and that he could be arrested if he called again without an emergency. About 10 minutes later, he called again to report that officers told him he was going to jail. Peckrell had called 911 seven times in the last month and 58 times since March of this year. According to just-released scores, American teenagers are falling behind the rest of the world in reading, and the gap between our best and worst readers is now the widest of any country. Here's ABC's Elizabeth Schultze with more.
3: The organization that runs the test points to phones and social media. It found nearly one in three students was distracted by devices in class, and those students who were distracted scored the equivalent of three-quarters of a school year behind the others. Students who spent more than 1 hour a day on social media also scored lower. And then there are the computers that schools handed out during the pandemic. A review of nearly 400 studies found students understand less when they read on a screen than on paper.
2: More than 200 pounds of cocaine were found during a traffic stop on Interstate 70 on Sunday. Indiana State Police made the stop in Putnam County for a vehicle inspection. The driver was transporting an empty trailer from Memphis to Indianapolis. Harpreet Singh was operating below industry standards, and the vehicle was impounded. Several duffel bags were located containing 277 pounds of cocaine with an estimated value of $3.8 million. Singh was taken into custody and booked in the Putnam County Jail. I'm Amy Adams, and that's what you need to know from 93.5 The Lloyd.
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0: I'm meteorologist Byron Douglas. Sunny to mostly sunny. Hotter today. Highs at 94 as summer returns. That afternoon heat index near 100.
1: The Bald Eagle called, said he wants his theme song back. Sorry, buddy. 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
1: I'm Amy Adams, and here's what you need to know. An Evansville man was arrested Monday evening after he repeatedly called 911, including once to complain about his neighbor's grilling. Robert Peckrell was told that his neighbor was allowed to grill. He then claimed his neighbor threatened him. Peckrell was warned that 911 was for emergencies only and that he could be arrested if he called again without an emergency. About 10 minutes later, he called again to report that officers told him he was going to jail. Peckrell had called 911 seven times in the last month and 58 times since March of this year. According to just-released scores, American teenagers are falling behind the rest of the world in reading, and the gap between our best and worst readers is now the widest of any country. Here's ABC's Elizabeth Schulze with more.
2: The organization that runs the test points to phones and social media. It found nearly one in three students was distracted by devices in class, and those students who were distracted scored the equivalent of three-quarters of a school year behind the others. Students who spent more than 1 hour a day on social media also scored lower. And then there are the computers that schools handed out during the pandemic. A review of nearly 400 studies found students understand less when they read on a screen than on paper.
1: More than 200 pounds of cocaine were found during a traffic stop on Interstate 70 on Sunday. Indiana State Police made the stop in Putnam County for a vehicle inspection. The driver was transporting an empty trailer from Memphis to Indianapolis. Harpreet Singh was operating below industry standards and the vehicle was impounded. Several duffel bags were located containing 277 pounds of cocaine with an estimated value of $3.8 million. Singh was taken into custody and booked in the Putnam County Jail. I'm Amy Adams, and that's what you need to know from 93.5 The Lloyd.
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0: Brad Paisley's playing with the blinkers and honking the horn. Crazy kids on the Lloyd.
1: I'm meteorologist Byron Douglas. Sunny to mostly sunny. Hotter today. Highs at 94 as summer returns. That afternoon heat index near 100.
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0: celebrating 250 years of America. And when America was born in 1776, Evansville wasn't even invented yet. We showed up in 1812, fashionably late to the party. But we brought the best snacks. 93.5 The Lloyd. 93.5 The Lloyd has your free tickets to Mustang Jam happening Saturday, September 12th at Tripoli Ranch in Hogstock. 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
2: I'm Amy Adams, and here's what you need to know. An Evansville man was arrested Monday evening after he repeatedly called 911, including once to complain about his neighbor's grilling. Robert Peckrell was told that his neighbor was allowed to grill. He then claimed his neighbor threatened him. Peckrell was warned that 911 was for emergencies only and that he could be arrested if he called again without an emergency. About 10 minutes later, he called again to report that officers told him he was going to jail. Pickerel had called 911 seven times in the last month and 58 times since March of this year. According to just-released scores, American teenagers are falling behind the rest of the world in reading, and the gap between our best and worst readers is now the widest of any country. Here's ABC's Elizabeth Schulze with more.
3: The organization that runs the test points to phones and social media. It found nearly one in three students was distracted by devices in class, and those students who were distracted scored the equivalent of three-quarters of a school year behind the others. Students who spent more than 1 hour a day on social media also scored lower. And then there are the computers that schools handed out during the pandemic. A review of nearly 400 studies found students understand less when they read on a screen than on paper.
2: More than 200 pounds of cocaine were found during a traffic stop on Interstate 70 on Sunday. Indiana State Police made the stop in Putnam County for a vehicle inspection. The driver was transporting an empty trailer from Memphis to Indianapolis. Harpreet Singh was operating below industry standards and the vehicle was impounded. Several duffel bags were located containing 277 pounds of cocaine with an estimated value of $3.8 million. Singh was taken into custody and booked in the Putnam County Jail. I'm Amy Adams, and that's what you need to know from 93.5 The Lloyd.
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1: I'm meteorologist Byron Douglas. Sunny to mostly sunny. Hotter today. Highs at 94 as summer returns. That afternoon heat index near 100.
0: 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American flags. And 93.5 The Lloyd. 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
1: I'm Amy Adams, and here's what you need to know. An Evansville man was arrested Monday evening after he repeatedly called 911, including once to complain about his neighbor's grilling. Robert Peckrell was told that his neighbor was allowed to grill. He then claimed his neighbor threatened him. Peckrell was warned that 911 was for emergencies only and that he could be arrested if he called again without an emergency. About 10 minutes later, he called again to report that officers told him he was going to jail. Peckrell had called 911 seven times in the last month and 58 times since March of this year. According to just-released scores, American teenagers are falling behind the rest of the world in reading, and the gap between our best and worst readers is now the widest of any country. Here's ABC's Elizabeth Schulze with more.
2: The organization that runs the test points to phones and social media. It found nearly one in three students was distracted by devices in class, and those students who were distracted scored the equivalent of three-quarters of a school year behind the others. Students who spent more than 1 hour a day on social media also scored lower. And then there are the computers that schools handed out during the pandemic. A review of nearly 400 studies found students understand less when they read on a screen than on paper.
1: More than 200 pounds of cocaine were found during a traffic stop on Interstate 70 on Sunday. Indiana State Police made the stop in Putnam County for a vehicle inspection. The driver was transporting an empty trailer from Memphis to Indianapolis. Harpreet Singh was operating below industry standards and the vehicle was impounded. Several duffel bags were located containing 277 pounds of cocaine with an estimated value of $3.8 million. Singh was taken into custody and booked in the Putnam County Jail. I'm Amy Adams, and that's what you need to know from 93.5 The Lloyd.
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1: I'm meteorologist Byron Douglas. Sunny to mostly sunny. Hotter today. Highs at 94 as summer returns. That afternoon heat index near 100.
2: In honor of America's 250th, we were going to play 250 in a row. So here's 90 in a row. 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

The Lloyd for you. The Lloyd for me. Everybody's got the Lloyd for free. 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
2: I'm Amy Adams, and here's what you need to know. An Evansville man was arrested Monday evening after he repeatedly called 911, including once to complain about his neighbor's grilling. Robert Peckrell was told that his neighbor was allowed to grill. He then claimed his neighbor threatened him. Pickrell was warned that 911 was for emergencies only and that he could be arrested if he called again without an emergency. About 10 minutes later, he called again to report that officers told him he was going to jail. Pickrell had called 911 seven times in the last month and 58 times since March of this year. According to just-released scores, American teenagers are falling behind the rest of the world in reading, and the gap between our best and worst readers is now the widest of any country. Here's ABC's Elizabeth Schulze with more.
3: The organization that runs the test points to phones and social media. It found nearly one in three students was distracted by devices in class, and those students who were distracted scored the equivalent of three-quarters of a school year behind the others. Students who spent more than 1 hour a day on social media also scored lower. And then there are the computers that schools handed out during the pandemic. A review of nearly 400 studies found students understand less when they read on a screen than on paper.
2: More than 200 pounds of cocaine were found during a traffic stop on Interstate 70 on Sunday. Indiana State Police made the stop in Putnam County for a vehicle inspection. The driver was transporting an empty trailer from Memphis to Indianapolis. Harpreet Singh was operating below industry standards and the vehicle was impounded. Several duffel bags were located containing 277 pounds of cocaine with an estimated value of $3.8 million. Singh was taken into custody and booked in the Putnam County Jail. I'm Amy Adams, and that's what you need to know from 93.5 The Lloyd.
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2: I'm meteorologist Byron Douglas. Sunny to mostly sunny, hotter today. Highs at 94 as summer returns. That afternoon heat index near 100.
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1: I'm Amy Adams, and here's what you need to know. An Evansville man was arrested Monday evening after he repeatedly called 911, including once to complain about his neighbor's grilling. Robert Peckrell was told that his neighbor was allowed to grill. He then claimed his neighbor threatened him. Peckrell was warned that 911 was for emergencies only and that he could be arrested if he called again without an emergency. About 10 minutes later, he called again to report that officers told him he was going to jail. Peckrell had called 911 seven times in the last month and 58 times since March of this year. According to just-released scores, American teenagers are falling behind the rest of the world in reading, and the gap between our best and worst readers is now the widest of any country. Here's ABC's Elizabeth Schulze with more.
2: The organization that runs the test points to phones and social media. It found nearly one in three students was distracted by devices in class, and those students who were distracted scored the equivalent of three-quarters of a school year behind the others. Students who spent more than 1 hour a day on social media also scored lower. And then there are the computers that schools handed out during the pandemic. A review of nearly 400 studies found students understand less when they read on a screen than on paper.
1: More than 200 pounds of cocaine were found during a traffic stop on Interstate 70 on Sunday. Indiana State Police made the stop in Putnam County for a vehicle inspection. The driver was transporting an empty trailer from Memphis to Indianapolis. Harpreet Singh was operating below industry standards and the vehicle was impounded. Several duffel bags were located containing 277 pounds of cocaine with an estimated value of $3.8 million. Singh was taken into custody and booked in the Putnam County Jail. I'm Amy Adams, and that's what you need to know from 93.5 The Lloyd.
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1: I'm meteorologist Byron Douglas. Sunny to mostly sunny. Hotter today. Highs at 94 as summer returns. That afternoon heat index near 100.
0: The Bald Eagle called. Said he wants his theme song back. Sorry, buddy. He's listening to 93.5 The Lloyd now.

93.5 The Lloyd is proud to be a sponsor of the 2026 The Evansville Half Marathon and 5-Miler. 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

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George Washington could not tell a lie. 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That is all.

America's 250 years old. Evansville's 214. We're both aging like a fine bourbon. 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

celebrating 250 years of America. And when America was born in 1776, Evansville wasn't even invented yet. We showed up in 1812, fashionably late to the party. 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

Country music has been with us for over 75 years, and it's my pleasure to share these great songs with you here on The Lloyd. This is Big Bill Love, and I've got a stack of them from George Jones, Merle Haggard, Dolly Parton, Hank Williams, Patsy Cline, Buck Owens, Willie Nelson, all your favorites. 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

apple pie, baseball, pickup trucks, American flags, and 93.5 The Lloyd. 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

0: July 4th, 1776, Declaration of Independence. 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

honor of America's 250th, we were going to play 250 in a row. 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

This just in from the Indiana Radio Commission. The Lloyd is hereby forbidden ever to say again, joie de vivre on the air again. That is all. What does that mean anyway? 93.5, The Lloyd.

0: 93.5 The Lloyd is proud to be a sponsor of the 2026 The Evansville Half Marathon and 5-Miler. 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I gotta take a break. Tell you the rest of this.
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250 years old, and America still doesn't look a day over 249. What's your secret, America? Is it us? It's us, isn't it? Yeah.

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250 years strong. George Washington could not tell a lie. 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

America's 250 years old. Evansville's 214. We're both aging like a fine bourbon. And we both sound better than ever. 93.5 The Lloyd.

Evansville. But only the FCC calls us that. And our mothers. Since we've grown up, friendly folks just call us, hey you, or mostly 93.5 The Lloyd.

Over yonder, there's a station that plays 9 in a row. Heck, that ain't even a hill of beans. Not to the 90 in a row loving real country folks right here. 93.5. The Lloyd.

So how long are we going to play 90 in a row? 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

Alan from Evansville writes, can radio waves make you sick? Alan, most of the time, no. But we did have the one guy who had a little too many brewskis, and he did get a great tan when he climbed our tower. 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

ever seen our studio, we have a doohickey on the wall. 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That's so we actually play 90 in a row. That's doohickey. 93.5 The Lloyd.

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Jim from Evansville writes, why do you guys play anything by Morgan Wallen? Why, if he burps, you'll play it. No, Jim, that's George Strait will play anything he burps. You're welcome. 93.5 The Lord.

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93.5 The Lloyd is where you find the country classics. And we're talking about Dolly, Merle, Conway, Tammy, Hank, Buck, George, all your favorites. 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

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At a 93.5 The Lloyd, we've added the Thrum-U-Matic Conculator. 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
1: Celebrating 250 years of America. And when America was born in 1776, Evansville wasn't even invented yet. We showed up in 1812, fashionably late to the party. 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
2: 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I need a little space to think. And maybe we should start seeing other people. And baby, things are moving way too fast for me.

0: 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Tell you the rest of this.
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Thanks for being you. 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

Since we always make sure it's 90 in a row, we have an abacus, a cuckoo clock, and a vintage Mickey Mouse watch. 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

I love country music, especially the classic country songs that led us to where we are today. And I play them for you on Saturday morning right here on The Lloyd, 6 to 10 a.m. This Saturday, you'll hear Johnny Cash, Loretta Lynn, Merle Haggard, Conway Twitty, Patsy Cline, Hank, and lots more on your Radio Heroes every Saturday morning, 6 to 10, right here on 93.5 The Lloyd.

0: Billy has two apples and Susie has a hairbrush. 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
1: 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Is it us? It's us, isn't it? 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

250 years strong. George Washington could not tell a lie. We cannot tell a lie either. 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That is all.

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America's 250 years old. Evansville's 214. We're both aging like a fine bourbon. And we both sound better than ever. 93.5 The Lloyd.

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celebrating 250 years of America. And when America was born in 1776, Evansville wasn't even invented yet. We showed up in 1812, fashionably late to the party. But we brought the best snacks. 93.5 The Lloyd.

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That's the starter pack.

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0: Alan writes, "Hey Lloyd, if you were a candy bar, what kind would you be?" "Well, certainly chocolatey wonderful.
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0: 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"Hey, where's my Zagnut bar?" "Thanks, Alan." 93.5 The Lloyd.

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1: I'm Jeff Lyons. Clear overnight with a low of 74. Very hot and humid Wednesday. 98. Heat index near 110 with some storms likely late.
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2: 250 years old, and America still doesn't look a day over 249. What's your secret, America? Is it us? It's us, isn't it? Yeah.

Frida from Evansville writes, did I hear you say L? Frida, you did. In fact, we said it twice. L-L-O-Y-D. Take that.

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1: I'm Jeff Lyons. Clear overnight with a low of 74. Very hot and humid Wednesday, 98. Heat index near 110 with some storms likely late.
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1: I'm Jeff Lyons. Clear overnight with a low of 74. Very hot and humid Wednesday, 98. Heat index near 110 with some storms likely late.
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0: Country music has been with us for over 75 years, and it's my pleasure to share these great songs with you here on The Lloyd. This is Big Bill Love, and I've got a stack of them from George Jones, Merle Haggard, Dolly Parton, Hank Williams, Patsy Cline, Buck Owens, Willie Nelson, all your favorites. 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

250 years strong. 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
1: I'm Jeff Lyons. Clear overnight with a low of 74. Very hot and humid Wednesday. 98. Heat index near 110 with some storms likely late.
0: Now back to 90 in a row on 93.5 The Lloyd. America's 250 years old. Evansville's 214. We're both aging like a fine bourbon. And we both sound better than ever. 93.5 The Lloyd.

93.5 The Lloyd, where DEI means we play Diamond Rio, Eric Church, and Inhale. 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

celebrating 250 years of America. And when America was born in 1776, Evansville wasn't even invented yet. We showed up in 1812, fashionably late to the party. 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

0: 93.5 The Lloyd is proud to be a sponsor of the 2026 The Evansville Half Marathon and 5-Miler. 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I gotta take a break. Tell you the rest of this.
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0: But only the FCC calls us that. And our mothers. Since we've grown up, friendly folks just call us, hey you, or mostly 93.5 The Lloyd.

The devil went down to Georgia. He was looking for a soul to steal. He was in a bind because he was way behind, and he was willing to make a deal. When he came across this young man sawing on a fiddle and playing it hot, and the devil jumped up on a hickory stump and said, "Boy, let me tell you what. I guess you didn't know it, but I'm a fiddle player too. And if you'd care to take a dare, I'll make a bet with you. Now, you play pretty good fiddle, boy, but give the devil his due. I bet a fiddle of gold against your soul, because I think I'm better than you."

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Johnny said, "Devil, just come on back if you ever want to try again. 'Cause I told you once, you son of a gun."

93.5 The Lloyd is where you find the country classics. And we're talking about Dolly, Merle, Conway, Tammy, Hank, Buck, George, all your favorites. This is Big Bill Love, and I'll be here on The Lloyd Saturday morning, 6 to 10, to play them back-to-back with stories about the singers and their songs. I've got your favorites waiting for you this Saturday morning, right here on 93.5 The Lloyd.

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0: letter from Al in Evansville. Hey, Floyd, can you play more Kenny Chesney records? Deal, Al.
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